Come closer. 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It's funny, but I have the feeling that we're dancing as our parents used to do.

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whoopsie daisy, yoo-hoo, I imagine you do know how absolutely bad I'm with an oven. 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
1: Rainy days been getting me down. 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Bright no, tell me I'm blank. 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How do you love me when I don't love me? It was

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Troy Anonymous and E-Z.

pages. Trust me when I say there's plenty things that I'd rather be facing. For real. And this time, ask me to dig deeper, I'll gladly explain it. Yeah. Ice.

even if you don't wanna be all alone, and all you do is run, all you do is run, all you do is run.